the Feel Good 80s and 90s show. How's it going? I'm Adele. So coming up, I have handpicked some of my personal favorite songs for you. We will hear from Peter Gabriel, also some stars on 54. But first, let's kick it off with Phil Collins, Against All Odds, 98.1 CHFI.

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counterfeit sports merchandise. You guessed it. FIFA World Cup merchandise. So they raided a warehouse and apparently uncovered 16,000 fake jerseys, flags, and counterfeit trophies. So just be careful what you buy. You know the deal, though. Sadly, there are opportunists everywhere. Some people's children. Welcome to the Feel Good 80s and 90s show. 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
2: 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Thanks for hanging out. That's about it for me. John Tesh is coming up next. 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What would you do if you throw a party? You totally have to invite me.

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0: mountains of blood, sweat, and tears. It's time to drop the puck for the Stanley Cup Final. Vegas looks unstoppable after sweeping their way out west. But out east, Carolina have 12 wins and only one loss.
1: A storm warning has been issued.
0: Hockey heavyweights face off in Game 1 from Raleigh. You just have to watch the Stanley Cup Final. 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

0: 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If you meet somebody new and your dog instantly loves them and gives them a bunch of sloppy kisses, you should take note because it's a sign that person is probably empathetic. According to a new Plus One Journal study, being empathetic not only helps people get along better with other humans, it makes people great with dogs too. They're basically dog whispers. Dogs love them. And they can read a dog's emotions as well as they can read a person's. Empathetic people also make better dog trainers. So it's a good sign if your dog instantly takes to somebody. You'll probably like the person too.
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0: 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This is Feel Good 80s and 90s, weekday evenings on the John Tesh Radio Show. I'm going to talk about sleep again here on the John Tesh program. Here is why experts are now saying women need more sleep than men. Neuroscientist Dr. Jim Horn says women need 20 more minutes of sleep each night to function at their best. It's because the female brain happens to be more complex than a man's, and women, they do more multitasking, which drains mental energy. So they need more sleep to keep their brains working at optimal levels. Also, women are biologically primed to be lighter sleepers so they can wake up if a baby cries, for example. And even if women don't have children or they're empty nesters, that still holds true. Over centuries, women have been conditioned to be more sensitive to sounds linked to a potential threat to their kids. So women have a harder time getting the deep, restful sleep they need. So they need at least 20 more minutes of sleep than men.
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13: 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Vegas looks unstoppable after sweeping their way out west. 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

0: 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More 80s and more 90s songs weekday evenings during the John Tesh Radio Show. Time for some travel intelligence. And did you know one of the best things you can do at the airport is buy a pack of gum? The chewing will stimulate your saliva, which means you're going to swallow more, and that will help equalize the pressure between your inner and your outer ear. Another reason to chew gum, it'll cut down your stress. We tend to hold a lot of tension in our jaw, and the chewing motion will release it. Plus, the act of chewing increases blood flow to your brain and reduces levels of stress hormones. So you won't go all air rage when somebody reclines their seat back into your lap, because you'll be chewing gum.
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8: 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Vegas looks unstoppable after sweeping their way out west. 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

0: researchers from the University of Pennsylvania say the less light, the better, so your brain can effectively process the day's events into your long-term memory. And then walk backwards whenever possible. Experts at the UK's University of Roehampton are calling this a, quote, mnemonic time travel device, because not only does walking backwards challenge your brain in a way that improves cognitive function, it can help you recall the past as if you're literally going back in time as you walk backwards.
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0: 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Now playing more of your favorite 80s and 90s songs on weekday evenings. This is the John Tesh Radio Show. Here we go with the latest sleep intel. We should tell you that you may not sleep as soundly if your air conditioning is cranked up and pointed right at you. And this happens a lot in hotel rooms to me. Instead, try to make sure the AC vents are aimed away from your bed. Now, this is the recommendation of research in the journal Energy and Buildings. The reason: when a blast of chilly air hits your body, it stimulates your nervous system, making you feel more awake and alert. It can also make you feel too chilly, which can make it harder to sleep. So go ahead, turn on the AC. Just make sure it isn't blowing directly on you.
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1: 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That's next.

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3: We are playing Finish the Lyrics.
0: Okay, this is the one where you're in your car listening right now, or maybe you're at home, and you're just going to be yelling. You're going to be yelling at us because we never get it right. And it's songs we know because we play them here all the time.
3: I wouldn't say never. I think we went like 1 for 4 or something last time. Okay, yeah, we were on the board.
0: I think you got them all, and I didn't get any. That's how I remember it. But anyway.
4: I think you guys did well. I think you guys were pretty even.
0: Let's finish the lyrics?
3: Today's always an opportunity. Remember this. Today is always an opportunity to be better.
0: Okay.
3: Let's be an optimist.
0: Thanks for the pep talk. All right.
3: All right.
4: Today is not the day.
3: Uh-oh. Okay. So we're going to start with 80 songs?
4: Yes. So this is Pooja's first 80 song. You ready?
0: Yeah.

0: Seas. Everybody's looking for something.
1: Travel the world and
0: yes.
1: Seven seas.
0: You nailed it.
2: Come on.
0: You know what I just did that I'd never done before? I closed my eyes.
2: Oh, is that what
0: it is? Is that all I had to do?
3: I feel like your eyes are closed for most of the show.
2: You treat this show like a roller coaster.
0: That's because I just don't want to look at you. I'm kidding. Okay.
2: Wow, rested Pooja knows her lyrics.
0: Yeah.
2: This is good. You should go to Mexico every week.
4: She comes back for one day.
2: Yeah.
4: Shots fired.
2: Okay. This is my 80s song?
4: All right. This is your 80s song.
0: Close your eyes.
2: Is not my lover. She's just a girl who says that I am the one.
4: It's very close. I'm going to give it to you.

0: and the kid is not my son.
1: That's so fairness, close.
2: Michael Jackson is so hard to decipher.
0: I know, exactly. I was going to say,
3: I think you get
0: really
3: that one.
0: Okay. Yeah. Could be all a right. vegetable. Ooh, who knows? Okay.
2: All right.
0: This is Pooja's 90s song. You ready?
3: No, but okay.
2: Close your eyes.
3: Yeah.
0: Hanging out the passenger side of my best friend's ride, trying to holler at me.
2: Yeah!
0: Yeah.
2: Passenger side of his best friend's ride,
0: trying to holler at me. Nice.
2: Yes, I feel like you guys picked very favorable parts to stop the lyrics for us. Thank
0: sure.
2: you.
0: Sure. Yes. Thanks, Chris.
3: Thank you.
0: Okay, the Gritty, this is your last year 90s song. You ready?
2: Uh-oh, yep.
0: This is fun. Step one.
2: There's so much we can do.
4: There's so much we can do.
2: Let's go.
4: Three.
0: It's just you and me.
2: Nice.
0: Step four. Yay.
2: I can give you more.
4: Step five. Don't you know that the time has arrived?
2: Do-do-do-do-do-do.

0: Come on.
1: That was so good. And your eyes were open.
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0: going to be a pretty amazing Tuesday for someone. $3,000 is what the jackpot is at for the cash call. We haven't had people picking up the last few days, so $3,000. You're going to be getting that cash call at 7 o'clock. If you entered at all yesterday, make sure you are standing by your phone at 7 o'clock. And then shortly after that, $10,000. Oh, yes, we are making the cash call for $10,000. 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We could be calling you for $10,000.
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7: What's up? Alien here. You know, from

0: space. And whoa, I'm loving people's reactions to the news that Lotto Max now has more chances to win, with 10 new prizes of $100,000 on the next draw. Woo! See? She also can't believe that the next jackpot is $10 million. But it's real. Believe it.
1: Ah, alien!
0: Way ahead of you, buddy. Already bought my ticket.
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10: With CHFI traffic, I'm Eva Fragiscados. Southbound 400 approaching Bayfield, two left lanes still closed for construction. East 401 at Mavis, two right lanes, and the Mavis ramps to the East 401 are closed. The ramp to here, Ontario, also still closed off for construction. Looks like the westbound QEW at Guelph Line, the right lane is closed for construction. And north and southbound Dixie ramps to the eastbound QEW, that is still closed off because of construction. 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
13: In case you missed it, we play a game of trivia every morning where you take on Gurdeep and can't beat Gurdeep. See how you fare against him next.

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0: And Maricel from Aurora is hoping to beat Gurdeep. Get this, Maricel was born on International Women's Day and also happens to be a big advocate for female sports teams and players. Is that right, Maricel?
3: That's right.
0: Do you play yourself?
3: I used to play. I just help coach now.
0: Oh,
4: that's
0: nice.
4: Fantastic. It's so great to see women's sport having a movement globally, but also in this city, Toronto Tempo.
0: Yes.
4: Shout out the Toronto Scepters as well. This is great.
3: Absolutely.
0: Maricel, how good are you in trivia?
3: I'm really good when I'm off radio.
4: So it's different
3: right now.
4: On the air.
0: Yeah, no pressure, yes. Maricel. You know how this works. I'm going to give you 5 trivia questions. I'll give Gurdeep the same 5. Mm-hmm. You have to get more right than him. That's how you're going to win $100 of his money. So why don't you do the honors of kicking him out of the studio?
3: Okay, Gurdeep, you're getting a red card for now. So off the pitch, please.
4: Ooh, red card means I can't come back?
0: Oh. No. Okay, well, we do need you to come back, but...
3: All right, fine. Yellow card.
0: Okay. Okay, that's good. All right, and he's gone. All right, here we go. Anne Hathaway says she was legally blind in one eye for 10 years before surgery restored her vision. What's the medical term for clouding of the eye?
3: Clouding of the eye. Pass for now.
0: Drake just broke Michael Jackson's record for most Hot 100 number one songs by a male solo artist. What European music competition is famous for wild performances and countries giving each other points?
3: Performances. A pass.
0: An etiquette expert says you don't have to tip on takeout, but tossing in a few bucks is still considered a polite move. What's the restaurant term for boxing up unfinished food to take home?
3: Doggy bag.
0: A new survey says more than half of working professionals regret their college degree, with many saying the cost just wasn't worth it. What company created Photoshop?
3: Adobe.
0: Bad Bunny is joining the next Toy Story 5 as a character literally named Pizza with Sunglasses. What store lets you stuff and customize your own teddy bear before taking it home?
3: Build-A-Bear.
0: Okay, Maricel, we're going to get Gurdeep to come back in. See how he does with the same 5 questions. Okay, you can breathe now. Deep breath. Okay.
4: All right.
0: Ready, Gurdeep?
4: Let's do it.
0: Anne Hathaway says she was legally blind in one eye for 10 years before surgery restored her vision.
4: Whoa.
0: What's the medical term for clouding of the eye?
4: Oh, the medical term of clouding of the eye. Opaqueness.
0: Okay. All right.
4: Guessing I got that one wrong.
0: What gave it away? Drake just broke Michael Jackson's record for most Hot 100 number one songs by a male solo artist.
4: Hard.
0: What European music competition is famous for wild performances and countries giving each other points?
4: Oh, man, these questions are brutal today. British competition?
0: European music competition.
4: The Voice.
0: An etiquette expert says you don't have to tip on takeout, but tossing in a few bucks is still considered the polite move. What's the restaurant term for boxing up unfinished food to take home?
4: Doggy bag.
0: A new survey says more than half of working professionals regret their college degree, with many saying the cost just wasn't worth it. What company created Photoshop?
4: Photoshop. Adobe?
0: Bad Bunny is joining the next Toy Story 5 as a character literally named Pizza with Sunglasses.
4: Oh, okay.
0: What store lets you stuff and customize your own teddy bear before taking it home?
4: I've never done it, but it feels like a great first date idea. Well, I should make a note. It's Build-A-Bear.
0: You would do that on a first date?
4: Why not?
0: Oh, that's good to know. Okay, Maricel, you got 3 out of 5 correct. And Gurdeep, you also got 3 out of 5 correct. Oh,
4: can I guess
0: tied.
4: That we both got the first 2 wrong?
0: You did actually both get the first 2 wrong.
4: Yeah,
0: yes.
4: What are those? There's optometrists everywhere shouting at the radio.
0: And ophthalmologists too. So the medical term is cataract.
4: Oh, okay.
0: Yes.
3: Ah.
0: Yes.
4: Okay.
0: And the European music competition, Eurovision.
4: I don't watch reality TV. Never heard of it.
3: Yeah.
0: Apparently it's very big in Europe. There you go. So in the end, you tied Gurdeep. You didn't beat Gurdeep. You know what that means, Maricel.
3: Yes, I know.
4: Maricel, you did about as well as me today. A 3-3 tie. Thanks so much for playing. You were so much fun.
3: Thank you so much for having me.
0: And just a reminder, we play every day at this time for $100 of Gurdeep's money.

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10: Good morning. U.S. President Donald Trump signed a proclamation late last night amending certain tariffs on metals, including steel, aluminum, and copper imports. The White House says the adjusted tariffs will drop from 25% to 15%. The tariff changes are temporary and will only last until December of next year. Canada-U.S. Trade Minister Dominic LeBlanc will travel to Washington, D.C. today to meet with his American counterpart. LeBlanc's office says he'll have a face-to-face with the U.S. trade representative as well as the chief trade negotiator. The talks come ahead of the July deadline for a mandatory review of the Canada-U.S.-Mexico trade agreement. A new study finds regular exercise can dramatically improve outcomes for patients with colon cancer. The Canadian-led study suggests supervised exercise programs, which cost about $3,000 per patient over 3 years, boost survival rate and also save the health system money. The weekly exercise goal was 2.5 hours of moderate intensity aerobic exercise like brisk walks. In sports, Jays take on the Braves tonight at 7:15. CHFI weather, another warm and sunny day with a high of 24. Tonight, mainly clear and a low of 13. Tomorrow, mainly sunny and a mild high of 26. Right now, it's 11 degrees.

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2: It's about to be a very happy Tuesday for someone this morning when we make a cash call for $10,000. I'm going to tell you all about it next.

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0: Gurdeep is off on vacation. Vacation. He is in Ibiza and Portugal, so he's having a great time.
3: He's literally having a super duper vacation.
0: Did you watch any of his stories on Instagram?
3: Did.
0: Okay, so you can go and follow him at Gurdeep A, and you want to watch what he's up to. It started with a like exactly what I thought it might be, which is he was waiting for the beat to drop
3: right.
0: at some DJ party,
3: yep.
0: and it was just there were so many people there, and they all have their phones out, mm-hmm. and they're all just waiting, and it's like
3: That's it.
0: And I was like, "How is this? Is literally my worst nightmare. How is he doing this?
3: I don't know. I did it when I was. I didn't go to Ibiza, but when I used to go to my friends, a couple of them used to love going to raves, and I would go with them, mm-hmm. and I would get it for like half hour, and then I'm like, I want to go, and I was in my 20s.
0: Yes, like I can get into it. Like, give me an hour, yeah. I'll get into it. But then after that, I'm like, we're just gonna do this all night?
3: Did the song change yet, or is it the same song?
0: And I think as you know, we work at a radio station. Of course, we both love music, and I know he loves music too. I feel like the part I'm missing, and maybe I just don't get it, is the soul.
3: Yes.
0: Of, like, to me, lyrics make a difference, and it adds something to the soul of the music.

0: great ride today specifically because this is a very special Tuesday. $300 up for grabs in Word Whirl. Mm-hmm. Okay, normally it's $100. The jackpot is now at $300 in a very easy game to play. It's basically a coin toss.
1: It's a lucky number today, the number three.
0: Oh, is it?
1: Yeah.
0: Oh, yes, you're right, because we have $3,000. $3,000, mm-hmm. let me say that slower, for Cash Call, because nobody's been picking up within the four rings.
1: I think everybody on like the Friday was getting ready for the weekend, maybe Bruno Mars, and then tired from Bruno Mars on the weekend yesterday.
0: Yes, that could be maybe it. So $3,000 up for grabs for the Cash Call that we make at 7. And then a little later on in the 7 o'clock hour, we are giving away $10,000.
1: Yeah.
0: $10,000. I'm so sorry that Gurdeep is missing this because it's going to be a special one. This is for anyone who entered in any of the keywords at any point during the month of May, and of course you had yesterday as well, you were entered in for that $10,000. Some people think, oh, well, I never got the call, so I'm not entered in. No, it doesn't matter. Whether you got the call or not, you are in, and that means you have to stay by your phone. You do not want to be not listening in the 7 o'clock hour.
1: It's Giving Tuesday. 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
1: Thrice.
0: Gurdeep would have loved being here for that. Good luck.

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2: With Stage 5 Traffic, I'm Eva Fragiscados. If you're east on the 401 at Mavis, two right lanes still closed for construction, but the ramps have opened up, so that should hopefully start to clear out. Westbound 401, west of Guelph Line to approaching 6 North, we've got delays there because of construction. West 407 approaching the 412, left lane is blocked with a collision. We've got a vehicle upside down in the median. It's slow from Baldwin. North 400 at Rutherford, two right lanes are closed off. That's all because of a collision. 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
5: In case you missed it, Steph is Murphy's Law personified, and there is inevitably something that is bugging Steph. We're going to find out what that is next.

0: 554, 11 degrees, 25 is the high for today with a mix of sun and cloud.
1: Dearly beloved, we are gathered here to find out.
0: Yes. What is bugging Steph on this Tuesday? What's going on?
2: I was having such a great weekend when I left here on Friday. I'm like, yes, it's a weekend. I'm going to see Bruno Mars. I'm so excited. I was like pumped for this weekend and it still was a good weekend. However, on Saturday night, Bruno was performing his second last show. And my friend lives right behind Downsview. And I'm like, I'm going to the listening party again because I've gone there like the

0: last 3
1: so,
0: nights.
1: Wait. So you're not watching any of the show? No. You're just listening in her backyard?
0: Because it's so clear. Like, last year I went to her house for all the Rogers Stadium concerts, and you could hear it, right. But it wasn't clear. Bruno Mars, every night has been clear in her backyard. So, okay. Listening party.
1: Yeah.
0: So I get in my car, as I usually do, back it out of the garage, onto the street, and I put it, my car's manual, I put it in first, and it kind of like was a little bit like stumbly.
1: Okay.
0: And I was like, oh, that's weird. Earlier in the day, let me back up for 1 second. Earlier in the day, I went to go get a haircut. And as I was driving, I had to go up to Vaughn. So I'm taking the 400. Mm-hmm. And I was pushing the gas on the car, but my car didn't feel as like powerful as it usually does.
1: Okay.
0: So I was like, okay, this is weird. My car, we all know, has massive issues.
1: Your car's a bit of a lemon.
0: Yeah. And I was like, okay, maybe it needs an oil change, whatever. I'll call my mechanic on Monday. It's fine. No problem.
1: Right.
0: So now this is Saturday night. I back up. It's kind of stumbly. I get to the end of my street because I'm going to try and turn on the side street to get on my main street. And it dies at the stop sign. And
1: just,
0: I'm like...
1: Just dies?
0: Oh, it's so annoying. It'll do that once in a while when it's like hot outside or humid.
1: Wait, this happens often?
0: Well, during the summer when it gets humid, it gets like weird. It's like, it doesn't like humidity and it'll just die.
1: I think I remember you saying that in the cold. It gets cold and it does the same thing.
0: Yeah, exactly.
1: So it's very temperamental based on its temperature.
0: So as I turn, I make a left. I'm about to try and get to the main street. It starts going, it's like, every time I put it in a gear, I'm like, what's going on?
1: It's rhythmic.
0: It's very rhythmic. And I was like, hey, my car's never done this before. And now I'm stuck in the middle of a side street. And I'm like, do I back up and turn back to my house? Or do I now attempt the main street? Because it's right there and it's closer.
1: Don't go to the main street.
0: I had to because my reverse it would die when I put it in reverse.
1: Oh, no.
0: So I put it back in first. I started again. I get to the lights where I'm turning onto the main street. I barely turn the corner and it's like, and it's main street. It's Dufferin. And there's a lot of cars on Dufferin because everyone's going to the concert.
1: Right.
0: So I finally... It dies. And then I had to start it again. I have to now make a left back onto my street. I called my boyfriend at the top of my street. I'm like, I'm trying to get home. You might have to walk up the street and like come push my car.
1: Oh my gosh.
0: It's all the way back home. All the way to my house, which is like 5 minutes from Dufferin, not even if you're walking.
1: Right. But if you're pushing, it's a different story.
0: And I'm like, my car was shaking. I was just bouncing.
1: Oh no.
0: So I finally get it into the driveway. I lock it. I'm like, he's like, what happened? I'm like, I don't know. Just give me your keys. I got to go listen to Bruno Mars. So I took his cars. I still went to my friend's house to go listen to Bruno Mars. I left my car there. I do not care about this car anymore. I called my mechanic. He's like, you got to tow it to me. I'm like, I'm not paying any more money for this car.
1: No, you put so much money into this car.
0: So
1: is it donezo?
0: I mean, I'm sure it can get fixed. Like, that's what we talked about. He's like, I'm sure it can get fixed. He's like, how much longer is it going to last when I fix it? Again, we've been talking about this for 2 years.
1: No, you cannot be putting more money into this car. It's done.
0: You know what makes me sad? I loved my car, even though it was a lemon. It's cute.
1: Did
0: I loved
1: you?
0: My car. And now, this is so sad. I've never had to do this before. I got to call a scrap guy that's going to come pick it up and scrap it. I'm like, hurt.
1: Are you ready to say goodbye?
0: I don't know. I'm like, I feel bad for my car.
1: Okay, hold on. You know what? Wait a minute. I'm going to give you some homework, okay? And not like you don't already have a lot on your plate, but I'm going to add some homework to your list. Can you write a goodbye letter to your car?
0: Oh, no. See, because I'll be mean to it.
1: No. You can be mean because, like, it's like a breakup. You know where you know that it's not meant to be and that you're not supposed to be together anymore. However, there were some good times.
0: I know. I just feel bad that it's life is over. Like, I'm ending it.
1: Okay. I want the letter. I know we'll play it to some music. We'll do it tomorrow.
0: Okay.
1: And just we'll do a proper send off to the lemon that was your car.
0: Okay.
1: And we'll start anew.
0: Okay.
1: We'll start anew.
0: Okay, fine.
1: Oh, my goodness. What are we going to talk about? What's going to bug you on a go forward if we...
0: I don't know.
1: Never mind.
0: A lot of things.
1: Lots of things.
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1: Don't forget, Word World coming up at 6 o'clock, and it's $300. Usually the jackpot's $100. It's at $300. That could be yours in a very simple game. Plus, in the 7 o'clock hour, we have the cash call for $3,000, and then we are making the $10,000 cash call a little later on in the 7 o'clock hour, so stay by your phone. 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
3: Good morning. U.S. President Donald Trump signed a proclamation amending tariffs on some copper, aluminum, and iron imports. The White House says the proclamation

Automation lowers tariffs on some agricultural equipment from 25 to 15%. It also makes industrial equipment like bulldozers and forklifts subject to a 15% tariff. The federal New Democrats want floor crossing banned. NDP House Leader Don Davies will introduce legislation today to ban members of Parliament from crossing the floor without the approval of their constituents. Floor crossing was one of the ways the Carney Liberal government has been able to become a majority government. A new Canadian-led study finds regular exercise can reduce the risk of death for colon cancer patients by about a third. 28% were less likely to have their cancer return. The study found those in supervised exercise programs, which can cost nearly $3,000 per patient over 3 years, can boost survival rate. A lead researcher says the structured exercise program should be funded by the public health care system, just like it would be if it was a drug. In sports, Jays take on the Braves tonight at 7:15. CHFI weather, another warm and sunny day with a high of 24. Tonight, mainly clear and a low of 13. Tomorrow, mainly sunny and a mild high of 26. Right now, it's 11 degrees.

up $300 in the jackpot. 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
1: With Siege 5 Traffic, I'm Eva Fragiscados. On the westbound 401 approaching Guelph Line over to approaching 6 North, still very slow through there due to construction. Ongoing issues, west 407 approaching the 412, left lane closed off for a collision. Emergency crews are on the scene. North 400 at Rutherford, two right lanes are closed for a collision, and the ramp to Rutherford, the left lane is closed for that collision. It's quite slow through there as well. Avoid risky digs. Always click before you dig. It's free and it's the law. Visit OntarioOneCall.ca.
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4: 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Easy.

0: Farhad from Oakville is hoping to win some money. $300 up for grabs. What are you up to this morning, Farhad?
1: I'm getting ready for work.
0: Oh, what do you do?
1: I'm a change management leader, or whatever they call it.
0: Oh, whatever they call it. I mean, titles. You know, titles, they're important, but they're also not important.

0: right? At the end of the day, do you enjoy what you do?
1: I love what I do.
0: Oh, so good. And you might be $300 richer today just by playing an easy game on the radio.
1: Looking forward.
0: Okay, so this is how it works, Farhad. I'm going to pick a word. Gurdeep has already recorded a word. We're going to whirl them up. All you got to do is pick a team. Are you going to pick Team Gurdeep or Team Pooja? So let me first figure out what his word is, and then I'll pick mine. He pre-recorded it. We don't have it.
2: We have his word. He sent his word in.
0: Okay.
2: His word is date.
0: His word is date. Okay, got it. So his word is date. My word, because he's like, you know, he's single in the city. He's always, you know, he wants to go out on dates. I'm the opposite. I just want to chill. I don't want to do anything. I'm going to be chill while he's out on a date. So you tell me, what team do you want to pick? Gurdeep with date or Team Pooja with chill?
1: I love to chill. So Team Pooja all the way.
0: Okay. Yes. Right? It's just so great to chill. You know?
1: Yeah.
0: We need that time.
1: Absolutely.
0: Okay. Why don't we do this? Let's whirl up the words and see where it lands, Farhad.
1: Okay.
0: Okay.
3: Date.
0: Chill.
3: Date.
0: Oh, no. It landed on date. I'm so sorry.
1: Oh, it's okay. It's all right. I know Gurdeep needs to date, so it's okay.
0: He does.
1: Thank you so much.
0: He's happy single, but I'd be happier if I just had another bestie. You know, that's selfishly. We're working on it. Farhad, thank you so much for listening to the Pooja and Gurdeep Show.
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0: All right, coming up, we are talking about what Gen Z is into as of late. You heard of, you know, sleep maxing and protein maxing and all the maxing in the world. There's something else they're maxing? Yes, I'm going to tell you about it coming up.

0: 622, sitting at 12 degrees with sunshine this morning, and 25 is our high for today.
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0: So we got two stories you need to know. What do you have, Steph?
2: Okay, so Jimmy Kimmel, he's made us laugh, he's made us cry, he's had really good hosts on the whole time that he's been on. But since Stephen Colbert had his show cancellation, Jimmy thinks that he might be following.
0: What?
2: He says he's actually been thinking about it for years now. But since Colbert said his final goodbye a few weeks ago, he says he feels, quote, a little defeated by it. And in a lot of ways, I feel like I'm looking at my own future.
0: Oh, dear.
2: So even though he's been thinking about it, I guess after Stephen Colbert's show, he's like, you know what? It looks like this is where all late night TV is kind of headed.
0: Uh-huh.
2: He says because of all the controversy that's happened with his show, plus he had the suspension, plus what's happening politically in the U.S., he says he is worried about that political interference. It could mean the end of the late night game altogether.
0: What a shame. You know, you think about like what the history of late night and what it's done for so many years, right? Like they broach subjects that a lot of other people can't because they're comedians. And it's like, you know, the way that they went about it and for that to sort of be dying, I guess, is it because we're all just streaming now and everybody just sort of waits?
2: Maybe.
0: Nobody's actually watching it. They're waiting the next day for the clips.
2: And to be honest, I'm surprised there still is late night shows. I thought they kind of would have died off a lot sooner. Mm-hmm. I'm glad that they're still around.
0: Yeah.
2: But I think we all kind of saw this coming. And so Jimmy said that he does actually have plans for when he retires.
0: Oh.
2: He says he wants some freedom. He doesn't know what he's going to do professionally, but he does say he wants to be able to go fishing because the fishing is good. That's it. That's all he says.
0: Okay.
2: He just wants to go fishing.
0: You go from that job to fishing. Yeah. I guess, you know, it says a little something about how hard he's been working.
2: Right? Exactly.
0: Wow.
2: Okay. What do you got?
0: Okay. So Gen Z, they created sleep maxing. There's gym maxing. Mm-hmm. There's protein maxing. Mm-hmm. And now you can add.
2: Is there max maxing?
0: No, not yet.
2: Okay.
0: Give it some time, Steph. Now there is sardine maxing in the mix. Yeah, I know. I said sardines. Apparently it's not just baby boomers who are eating sardines. It's young people, as demand for that tin has gone way up over the past year. So get this, searches for sardines breakfast on Pinterest are up over 1,800% from last year.
2: Does it say like how they're eating? They're just eating them straight out of the can?
0: I mean, I think there's all sorts of recipes now. There's over 100,000 videos on TikTok with the hashtag sardines, billions of views. So why are sardines so popular, you're probably wondering? Apparently, it's the protein in them, high in protein. They also claim that they're rich in omega-3 fatty acids. And as a result, Gen Z is sort of saying it's skincare in a can.
2: Okay.
0: And now it's not going over well because producers of sardines, they're hiking the prices because there's more demand now.
2: Mm-hmm.
0: It's become such a craze. It went viral. And then all the other people who are like, wait a minute, I was just eating my sardines, minding my own business. I've loved sardines forever, and now I have to pay more?
2: This is like when celery became famous.
0: Yes.
2: Celery used to be like 99 cents for a bunch of stocks. They're $3.99 now.
0: Yeah.
2: I'm like,
0: yeah.
2: What?
0: Because it became like the diet food, right?
2: Everyone was juicing their celery, so same with sardines now. Great. Yeah.
0: And the producers are actually even changing the packaging to make it more aesthetically pleasing for Gen Z.
2: Well, now they got the money, too, because everyone's buying it.
0: There you go. Now, in fairness to Gen Z, they are always finding ways to invest in their health and longevity. Which, you know, is a positive thing. So, all good. I don't know. Are you going to be trying sardines?
2: I love anchovies.
0: Oh.
2: I can't do sardines. I tried. I don't like them. So
0: really?
2: Go ahead. Eat all the sardines you want.

0: Okay, look, people said that about the side part, and now we're all parting our hair in the middle. Yeah. Never say never. Yeah, sardines might be on the menu.
1: That doesn't cost me anything.
2: Coming up next on the Pooja and Gurdeep Show.
0: We have your nearly impossible question that's coming up.

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1: With Pooja and Gurdeep.
2: All right, here it is for your Tuesday. About one in three people say this instantly improves their mood. Mm. Ooh, I would have to agree with this answer.
3: Yes, me too. I just scroll down. Yes,
2: 100%. About one in three people say this instantly improves their mood. If you think you know what it is, what's that thing that turns your day around? All you got to do is give us a call, 416-872-2434, 416-872-CHFI, or you can text us at 981-981. 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
4: Good morning. The Carney government is sending Canada-U.S. Trade Minister Dominic LeBlanc to Washington, D.C. today for a face-to-face meeting with U.S. Trade Representative Jamieson Greer. The visit comes as official trade talks between Canada and the U.S. have yet to begin ahead of the mandatory review of the Canada-U.S.-Mexico trade agreement. A busy intersection in this city will be discussed today. The City of Toronto is looking for community input as it works on redesigning the Eglinton Avenue West and Allen Road intersection. The intersection was redesigned by Metrolinx 3 years ago, but it appears to have made the situation even worse for drivers, pedestrians, and cyclists. You can have your say through an online survey or at the drop-in session this evening at Forest Hill Collegiate. It appears exercise can help prevent colon cancer from recurring. That's according to a Canadian-led study that found structured exercise programs reduced the risk of death by about a third, and 28% were less likely to have their cancer return. Researchers say structured exercise should be considered a standard treatment and be prescribed and funded instead of being considered an optional lifestyle choice. In sports, Jays take on the Braves tonight at 7:15. CHFI weather, another warm and sunny day with a high of 24. Tonight, mainly clear and a low of 13. Tomorrow, mainly sunny and a mild high of 26. Right now, it's 11 degrees.
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0: Our nearly impossible question: about 1 in 3 people say this instantly improves their mood. And getting a lot of guests on the text line, including Patricia and Kleinberg, saying what changes a person's mood is having a bowel movement. Mm. Knowing all of that fiber that I ate the day before is actually working. Good, very specific guess, Patricia, but not the answer we're looking for. We're going to get to more of your calls and guesses next.
1: Ladies up in here tonight. No fighting. We got the refugees.
2: No fighting.

0: The Nearly Impossible Question.
1: With Pooja and Gurdeep.
2: All right, here it is for your Tuesday. About one in three people say this instantly improves their mood. And Steph and I both agree. This is true, right?
3: Yes. 100%.
2: I don't know that it's one in three. I would say everybody.
3: I would think. I would hope it's everybody.
2: Yeah, for sure. John and Mississauga, what do you think?
4: Good morning. I do. I think it's waking up to a warm, sunny morning.
2: Oh, yes. And then just the way the sunlight comes in through the window and you can feel the warmth on your shoulders and your face. Oh, yes. I'm with you, but not the right answer.
4: Guys, hot day.
2: Okay, bye. Sally from Mississauga, what's your guess to our Nearly Impossible question?
5: I was thinking the weather.
2: The weather, yeah. Mm-hmm. I mean, obviously we know it impacts our mood, makes sense, but not the answer that we're looking for today.
5: Oh, that's okay. No worries. You guys have a great day.
2: You too, Sally. Amy from Brampton, you have a guess?
6: And I think the answer could be working out or exercising in the morning.
2: Yes, get the endorphins going. Do you do that, Amy?
6: Yes. I do, yes.
2: And do you find it actually makes a huge difference?
6: Absolutely, it does, yes.
2: Okay, good guess, but not the right answer.
6: Okay, thanks very much.
2: Have a good day. You too.
6: Bye. Bye.
2: Getting a lot of guesses at 981-981, including this one coming in from Marianne saying, a compliment. Oh, yes. You know, you'd like just you walk out the door.
3: You weren't expecting anything.
2: Yeah. And somebody's like, I like your top or your hair looks good. Or yeah. And I will say the opposite is also true. When like I feel good and somebody's like, you look tired.
3: Oh, yes.
2: And I'm like, I'm not.
3: Are you okay?
2: Tired. Yeah.
3: Something wrong? And you're like, wait a minute.
2: Yeah. Yes. I was feeling fine until you said that. No. So that's not the right answer. Another text coming in from Anne saying, is it what instantly improves my mood? Chocolate. Oh, yeah.
3: That's like what Connie said. Connie said eating. Can't be miserable when you're stuffing your face.
2: True.
3: Yeah.
2: True. And I mean, chocolate's one of those things that you can have any time of day. Yeah.

0: closest to the answer. Very, very close, but we need you to be a little bit more specific. Vince says, is it music? So close. So close. If you think you know the answer, consider that your hint. Give us a call. 416-872-2434. 416-872-CH5. That's the number, right?
1: Yeah.
0: Okay. Mm-hmm.

0: 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If you think you know the answer, give us a call, 416-872-CHFI. 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
21: The CHFI traffic, I'm Eva Fragiscados. South 400 approaching Teston, left lane is closed for a collision. If you're south on the 400 south of Rutherford, we've got some lane rail.

0: lineman through there. North 400 at Highway 89. Two left lanes are closed off for construction. East 403 approaching the QEW. The right lane, we've got some debris through there, so it is causing a slowdown from Waterdown. 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
3: Okay, our nearly impossible question today. About 1 in 3 people say this instantly improves their mood. What is it?
4: Ooh, Vince from Brantford said that it's music, and we said you're very close. That was your hint. And then Anne texting and saying, is it dancing or singing? Which, again, follows the hint, goes with the music hint, but that is not the right answer. Getting to your calls next.

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2: All right, here it is for your Tuesday. So about one in three people say this instantly improves their mood. And we gave you a hint. Vince from Bradford said, is it music? We said, oh, that's really, really close. So what do you think it is? Let's go to Remy from Burlington. Remy from Burlington, what's your guess?
3: It's listening to your favorite music in the shower.
2: Oh, you're so close. So close. Wait, so you listen to your favorite music in the shower?
3: Every day.
2: Oh, how do you do that? Like on app?
3: I use the Spotify app and then I have speakers in the shower.
4: Oh, that's cool.
2: Oh, that's
4: you
2: really
4: have, like, waterproof
2: cool.
4: Speakers.
2: Yeah, that's commitment.
3: I open the windows and I blare it out. So it's...
2: How long's the shower?
3: 20 minutes.
4: Wow.
2: That sounds like a lot of fun.

0: Remy, good guess. Not the right answer, though.
1: All right. Have a good day.
0: You too. Debbie from Alton, what's your guess?
2: When your favorite song comes on.
0: You got it! Yes.
2: Awesome.
0: It's your favorite song. When that comes on, that just instantly changes your mood. You obviously agree with this?
2: I do, especially when I'm sitting in traffic.
0: Yes.
3: Yeah, and you don't expect it.
0: Yes.
3: That's the best part.
2: And it's on CHFI all the time.
0: Right. I'm glad you said that. I was fishing, but I'm glad you said that.
2: I love your station.
0: Oh, we appreciate you. And you know what? There's nothing better than just turning up the radio too. And like, you know that there's people around you, but you don't care.
3: Yep.
2: I know. I sing and I don't care if people hear me.
0: Yes. Yes. Debbie, you got it right. Thank you so much for playing.
2: Thank you. Love you guys.
0: Have a good one. We are making the cash call. Don't forget, $3,000 up for grabs. If you entered it at any point yesterday, you had 12 chances. You may be getting the call.

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1: Good morning. U.S. President Donald Trump signed a proclamation late last night amending certain tariffs on metals, including steel, aluminum, and copper imports. The White House says the adjusted tariffs will drop from 25% to 15%. The tariff changes are temporary and will only last until December of next year. Canada-U.S. Trade Minister Dominic LeBlanc will travel to Washington, D.C. today to meet with his American counterpart. LeBlanc's office says he'll have a face-to-face with the U.S. trade representative as well as the chief trade negotiator. The talks come ahead of the July deadline for a mandatory review of the Canada-U.S.-Mexico trade agreement. A new study finds regular exercise can dramatically improve outcomes for patients with colon cancer. The Canadian-led study suggests supervised exercise programs, which cost about $3,000 per patient over 3 years, boost survival rates.

0: and also save the health system money. The weekly exercise goal was 2.5 hours of moderate intensity aerobic exercise like brisk walks. In sports, Jays take on the Braves tonight at 7:15. CHFI weather, another warm and sunny day with a high of 24. Tonight, mainly clear and a low of 13. Tomorrow, mainly sunny and a mild high of 26. Right now, it's 11 degrees.
1: 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Will you answer the cash call?
2: I don't know, because for the last few days, you have not been answering the phone. I hope you do, because the jackpot is at $3,000. We are going to be making that call shortly. You got to stay by your phone. If you took the time to enter in the keywords yesterday, you had 12 chances. You could be getting that call. Take the call blockers off. You have to answer it within four rings.

0: Answer the cash call.
1: It is time.
2: Nailed it.
1: I know.
2: You sound just like Gurdeep.
1: Thank you. It's time for a cash call.
2: Yes, it's time for our $3,000 cash call. Of course, you only have four rings to pick up. People have not been picking up these last few days, so hopefully we get a lucky winner this morning. Let's go. Not going to panic. It's just one ring.
3: Hello.
2: Hi, is that Nadine?
3: Yes, it is.
2: Hi, Nadine. It's Pooja and Steph calling from CHFI.
3: Oh, my God.
2: Oh, my God, what?
3: Oh, my God. I think I know why you're calling me.
2: You do know?
3: I think so.
2: What do you think it is?
3: Did I win the cash call?
2: You did. Do you know how much money you just won?
3: I'm not sure. So it's either $3,000?
2: It's $3,000!
3: Oh, my God.
2: Yes, you just won $3,000, Nadine. How you feel?
3: Wow, I am so excited. Oh, my gosh.
2: Oh,
3: wow.
2: Well, just so you know, it was when you entered in Bloom at 10:33 on Monday with Michelle Butterly that won you that $3,000.
3: Yes, oh, my gosh.
2: See, this
3: I knew I would win one day. I was so determined.
2: This is nice. Why it's good when some people don't pick up. You didn't win the regular $1,000. You got
3: $3,000. $3,000, oh, my gosh. I can't believe this.
2: So, Nadine, if you knew you were going to win at some point, you probably already thought about what you want to spend the money on.
3: I want to take a trip. I want to take a trip. Yeah, with my husband and I.
2: Oh.
3: I want to take a trip.
2: Perfect. This will cover it. Congratulations, Nadine. Thank you so much for listening.
3: Thank you so much, CHFI. I love you guys so much.
2: And we love you, too. We love giving away money, right? And so we get to reset now. So $1,000 will be the cash call tomorrow at this time. You want to make sure you're listening. You're going to get your 12 chances to get in today with keywords starting at 8 a.m. Make sure you're listening. But we still have
4: money.
2: Yeah. Yeah. We're about to make someone's Tuesday. This is a lot of money. Mm-hmm. $10,000. That's the next cash call that we are making this hour. So if you entered in at all, In the month of May, and you even had yesterday to enter, even if you didn't get the cash call and you entered any keyword at any time, guess what? We could be calling you.
4: And take off the call blockers.
2: Yes.
4: We're calling from a private number. Take it off. It's $10,000.
2: It's worth it. You can put it back on after you get the cash call. Good luck.
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2: Okay, so $10,000 is pretty huge. But also, coming up, we're going to be talking about this. Have people ever accused you of being different depending on the circumstances? You know, maybe seeing a side of you they don't usually see. Apparently, we are all guilty of it in this room. Mm-hmm. So we're going to be discussing that. And we're also going to be checking in with Steph to find out what's bugging her. This one's big. This is huge.
5: Yeah. Mm-hmm.
2: This is probably the biggest one we've ever had.
5: And I feel like it bugs me, but it shouldn't bug me.
2: We'll find out what that is coming up.

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1: With CHI Traffic, I'm Eva Fragiscados. It looks like we've got a brand new problem on the West 401. It's just west of Brock Street. Left lane is closed off for a collision. You'll find it slow from Brock Street to Salem. Nielsen to Avenue, Allen to Dixon. Southbound 400, problems through Teston have cleared. Toronto bound QEW just past Eastport. The right lane is blocked with a stalled vehicle. And over the Burlington Skyway, the left lane is closed off. That's all because of a collision. 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
4: Yeah. That's not Gurdeep because he's away. And I noticed something on his Instagram, on his stories. It's now disappeared, so I'm going to tell you about it coming up.

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3: Gurdeep is off on vacation. He is in Ibiza and Portugal. So he's having a great time.
4: He's literally having a super duper vacation.
3: Did you watch any of his stories on Instagram?

0: Instagram. Okay, mm-hmm. So you can go and follow him at Gurdeep, and you want to watch what he's up to. It started with a like exactly what I thought it might be, which is he was waiting for the beat to drop
1: right.
0: at some DJ party,
1: yep.
0: and it was just there were so many people there, and they all have their phones out, mm-hmm. and they're all just waiting, and it's like do do do do do.
1: Yes, that's it.
0: And I was like, "How is this? Is literally my worst nightmare. How is he doing this?"
1: I don't know. I didn't go to Ibiza, but when I used to go to my friends, a couple of them used to love going to raves, and I would go with them, mm-hmm. and I would get it for like a half hour, and then I'm like, I want to go, and I was in my 20s.
0: Yes, like I can get into it. Like, give me an hour, yeah. I'll get into it. But then after that, I'm like, we're just gonna do this all night?
1: Did the song change yet,
0: no.
1: or is it the same song?
0: And I think as you know, we work at a radio station. Of course, we both love music, and I know he loves music too. I feel like the part I'm missing, and maybe I just don't get it, is the soul.
1: Yes.
0: Of, like, to me, lyrics make a difference, and it adds something to the soul of the music. Different instruments make a difference. Like, just the beats.
1: But
0: the
1: beats
0: alone.
1: I guess when you're just partying like that, you're not really paying attention to the music. You're dancing, you're having fun, but there's so many people there.
0: Yes.
1: You're not really listening to if there are lyrics.
0: It would help.
1: I know.
0: It would just help. I mean, like, one of my favorite things to do is get on a dance floor, scream at the top of my lungs, singing the lyrics to whatever the song is, and then looking across at all my friends who are doing the same thing.
1: Yes.
0: And like, that, there's something fun about
1: that's
0: that.
1: That's just a dance party.
0: Yeah.
1: That's a regular dance party.
0: I could just do that in here. Anyway, we miss you, Gurdeep.

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1: If you were listening earlier, you know we gave away $3,000 by making the cash call, but we're not done yet. We are making the $10,000 cash call. 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

0: It's coming up on 7:30, 13 degrees. Let's get a check on your news with Eva Fragiscados.
1: Good morning. U.S. President Donald Trump signed a proclamation amending tariffs on some copper, aluminum, and iron imports. The White House says the proclamation lowers tariffs on some agricultural equipment from 25 to 15%. It also makes industrial equipment like bulldozers and forklifts subject to a 15% tariff. The federal New Democrats want floor crossing banned. NDP House Leader Don Davies will introduce legislation today to ban members of parliament from crossing the floor without the approval of their constituents. Floor crossing was one of the ways the Carney Liberal government has been able to become a majority government. A new Canadian-led study finds regular exercise can reduce the risk of death for colon cancer patients by about a third. 28% were less likely to have their cancer return. The study found those in supervised exercise programs, which can cost nearly $3,000 per patient over 3 years, can boost survival rate. The lead researcher says the

structured exercise program should be funded by the public health care system, just like it would be if it was a drug. In sports, Jays take on the Braves tonight at 7:15. CHFI weather, another warm and sunny day with a high of 24. Tonight, mainly clear and a low of 13. Tomorrow, mainly sunny and a mild high of 26. Right now, it's 11 degrees.

0: 737, 13 degrees. Lots of sunshine this morning. It will continue. 25 is our high for today.
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2: with Pooja and Gurdeep.
0: So we got two stories you need to know. What do you have, Steph?
3: Okay, as much as I want to sit here and just tell you how great Bruno Mars was live.
0: Yes, because you went to Sunday show.
3: Sunday was so good.
0: You went with your daughter.
3: Yeah, I would have went to all five shows. It was so good.
0: All five?
3: All five. All 17 if he had 17 of them. It was so good. So we talked about this last week. He was breaking all kinds of records with this tour. He now has not officially, but they've counted up the numbers. He wrapped up that fifth show. It was his final performance at Rogers Stadium. Every single show had almost 50,000 fans.
0: Right.
3: So they're adding this up. It is now marked at approximately approaching 250,000 fans. So now, because it also got extended, this has something to do with it too. Because it was supposed to happen starting on that Saturday that got rescheduled and then it got extended till Sunday.
0: Right.
3: This is now marking the longest tour stop at the venue, but it already has five shows, which already beat Coldplay as well. So now, with this new total of 250,000 fans, it needs to officially be confirmed, but it surpasses Taylor Swift's six shows at Rogers Center.
0: It surpassed Taylor Swift?
3: So in just five shows, he beat Taylor Swift's record here at Rogers Stadium.
0: Wow.
3: So this is exciting. So the show's over, but people are still talking about it. I'm still talking about it. People saying it's legendary. One person said, I went to three out of the five shows. Best decision I ever made.
0: Three?
3: Three out of the five. Thank you, Uncle Bruno, they said. And an ex-user wrote, now bring him back for an encore show next year because five shows ain't enough.
0: Oh, no. Wow. You know what? I knew it was going to be that good of a show. Yeah. And to see, like, you know, everybody's a fan. Who doesn't like Bruno Mars?
3: You forget how many songs he has when you start listening. Like, yes. He couldn't even do all of his songs. He did 26 songs. And he didn't even do all of them.
0: I got to say, it was all over my feed. And people were like, I'm just supposed to go back to work on Monday? Yeah. I'm just supposed to be a normal human after that?
3: Yeah.
0: How am I supposed to do that?
3: Incredible. So more shows. He just kicked off the season at Rogers Stadium. Luke Combs is up next. He's scheduled to perform on June 5th and 6th. And then as well, BTS, Post Malone, Usher, just to name a few. It's going to be another great concert season.
0: I don't see anyone else breaking that record, but that's amazing. Okay, so I don't know about you, but you know when people ask you if you had all the money in the world, what sort of luxury thing would you buy? Like, what would you pay for?
3: More Bruno Mars tickets.
0: There you go.
3: Okay.
0: Yeah, you could go to all five shows, maybe. You know, some people say

0: touch me.
1: But you can touch my head.
0: Yeah.
1: That's okay. It lasts for 60 to 90 minutes. It originated in Japan in the 90s where they combine century-old massage techniques, and they have the herbal treatments with it as well. So they start with the scalp inspection, and they have them here in Toronto as well.
0: Did you go to one?
1: I did, but it didn't last that long.
0: Okay.
1: It wasn't 60 to 90 minutes. There's cleaning, exfoliation, steam, and then that massage extends to the head, to the neck, to the face, right?
0: That's
1: sometimes
0: great.
1: We hold tension in our jaws and we don't even know it, so it's really cool. You listen to soft music with aromatherapy being offered as well, you know?
0: So nice.
1: Add that to the mix. And in the U.S. right now, it costs about $100, which I also think is great.
0: Like, wow, that is great.
1: Good price considering what you pay for massages these days. So sign me up. And I will say this pro move, pro tip. A friend of mine told me, I haven't tried this yet. She said, you know when you go to the hair salon and they wash your hair?
0: Yeah.
1: You can pay a little extra and ask them to take longer to wash your hair.
0: Oh.
1: You can ask for an extended massage.
0: Can you just go and get your head shampooed?
1: I don't need anything else.
0: Yeah.
1: Don't give me your blow dryer.
0: Just
1: don't style
0: wash
1: it.
0: My hair.
1: Yeah. Just focus on my head.
0: That's a good tip. We're going to find out next time.
1: I mean, they might think you're crazy. And
0: that's
1: then in
0: fine.
1: Which case, you don't know me.
0: They already think
1: I
0: that.
1: I didn't say it. It was a friend. There you go.
2: Don't miss this coming up on the Pooja and Gurdeep Show.
1: Okay, so moments ago, you heard us give away $3,000 as part of our cash call, but we are not done yet. We are making a $10,000 cash call. That's coming up. Stay by your phones.

0: is time for an even bigger cash call.
1: Oh, yes, it is time. $10,000 up for grabs. This is for anyone who throughout the month of May and yesterday entered in a keyword. At any time, you could have entered in once, you could have entered in 100 times. Mm-hmm. This is your chance to get the $10,000 call. Are we ready?
2: I'm ready. You
1: okay.
2: ready?
1: Yeah, we got only have four rings.
2: Okay.
1: Let's see what happens.
3: Hello.
1: Hi, is that Alejandro?
3: Yes, speaking.
1: Hi, it's Pooja and Steph calling from CHFI.
3: Oh, good morning. How are you?
1: We're great. What are you up to?
3: Just waiting for your phone call.
1: Oh, you were sitting by the phone because you thought that you might be getting the cash call?
3: Yes, I am.
1: Do you know what the cash call is worth?
3: Yes, it's a big number.
2: It's a big number, yeah.
1: Oh, yeah, it's a big number. It's $10,000.
3: Oh, my God. That's beautiful. Thank you very much.
2: What are you doing right now, Alejandro? You're at work?
3: No, I'm not. I'm already retired.
2: Oh, you're retired. Nice. Yes.
1: Wow, $10,000 yes. richer in retirement. What are you going to do with the money, Alejandro?
3: I have no idea, but probably to take a holiday.
1: Oh, nice. Oh, very good. So you were just waiting by the phone?
3: No. I was here doing some stuff, and was just coincidental. The phone rang.
1: Very nice. Well, congratulations. $10,000. Just so you know, it was on May 28th at 4:17 p.m. You texted in the word juice, and that is what won you $10,000.
3: That's beautiful.
1: Yes. Thank you so much for playing.
3: Thank you very much. Thank you very much. Really appreciate that.
1: And we appreciate you listening to the Pooja and Gradeep Show. Have a good one.
3: You as well. Have a good one.
1: Is it wrong that the entire time I just had this song stuck in my head?
2: The same song.
1: I know, me too. I was like, I want to ask him, are you the Alejandro?
2: Alejandro.
1: Alejandro. Congratulations, Alejandro.
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9: With CHFI Traffic, I'm Eva Frajascados. East 401 east of Guelph Line, a lane there closed off for a collision. It's slow from approaching Guelph Line. Westbound on the 401, slow Brock Street to Salem. South 400 is slow Highway 88 to south of Line 5. Northbound on the DVP 404, typical volume through there. West Gardner at Jamison, the ramp lane in the right shoulder, that's closed off. That's for a collision. Southbound Lake Ridge approaching Dundas, that's completely blocked off. We've got a van on its side. It's right in the ditch, so drive carefully through there. 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
12: Good morning. The Carney government is sending Canada-U.S. Trade Minister Dominic LeBlanc to Washington, D.C. today for a face-to-face meeting with U.S. Trade Representative Jamieson Greer. The visit comes as official trade talks between Canada and the U.S. have yet to begin ahead of the mandatory review of the Canada-U.S.-Mexico trade agreement. A busy intersection in this city will be discussed today. The City of Toronto is looking for community input as it works on redesigning the Eglinton Avenue West and Allen Road intersection. The intersection was redesigned by Metrolinx 3 years ago, but it appears to have made the situation even worse for drivers, pedestrians, and cyclists. You can have your say through an online survey or at the drop-in session this evening at Forest Hill Collegiate. It appears exercise can help prevent colon cancer from recurring. That's according to a Canadian-led study that found structured exercise programs reduced the risk of death by about a third, and 28% were less likely to have their cancer return. Researchers say structured exercise should be considered a standard treatment and be prescribed and funded instead of being considered an optional lifestyle choice. In sports, Jays take on the Braves tonight at 7:15. CHFI weather, another warm and sunny day with a high of 24. Tonight, mainly clear and a low of 13. Tomorrow, mainly sunny and a mild high of 26. Right now, it's 11 degrees.
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11: Oh, yes. Our cash call was a big one today. $10,000. This was for anyone who had entered in a keyword at any time during the month of May. We had yesterday as well. You had 12 chances. All of that to maybe get the cash call of $10,000. Here's what happened.
15: Hello.
11: Hi, is that Alejandro?
15: Yes, speaking.
11: Hi, it's Pooja and Steph calling from CHFI.
15: Oh, good morning. How are you?
11: We're great. What are you up to?
15: Just waiting for your phone call.
11: Oh, you were sitting by the phone because you thought that you might be getting the cash call?
15: Yes, I am.
11: Do you know what the cash call is worth?
15: Yes, it's a... big number?
16: It's a big number, yeah.
11: Oh, yeah, it's a big number. It's $10,000.
15: Oh, my God. That's beautiful. Thank you very much. That's beautiful.

0: Thank you very much. Really appreciate that.
1: It is beautiful.
2: It is beautiful.
1: Yeah, $10,000 for Alejandro. And so this is what happens now. We reset everything. We also gave away $3,000.
2: We did. It was a big money.
1: It really was. A very good Tuesday for at least two winners. And this could be you tomorrow at 7 o'clock when we make the cash call. We now reset to $1,000. So that's going to be the cash call. And then we are going to be entering in once again for another $10,000 draw. That's going to be happening on July 2nd. So again, anytime you enter in a keyword, you're going to have 12 chances today. You will be entered in for that $10,000 draw once again. So wait for the keyword. It is coming up this hour.

0: 8:05, 13 degrees on our way to 25 with lots of sunshine.
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0: So I was away last week, but I understand that something happened in here with one of our cash call winners where I guess certain circumstances sort of change people, you know, like you think like someone is a certain way and then all of a sudden there's a switch and then they become somebody else. What happened?
3: Okay. Well, we still have a clip of it. Let's listen to her.
4: Hello.
5: Oh, hi. Is this Jeannie Knepp?
4: Yes, it is. I'm trying to get a train ticket right now.
5: Oh, you're trying to get a train ticket. Can I steal a couple minutes of your time?
4: No, not right now. We're just stood in line for a while. We're out of the country.
5: Oh, are you sure? Because I've got $2,000 for you.
4: Oh, did I win?
5: Are you sure you don't have time for us?
3: Do you have time now?
4: I do.
5: You just won the cash call!
4: Oh, my God.
3: Okay, so that's what happened. So we called her for the cash call, and she wanted nothing to do with us.
0: She was so busy.
3: I thought she was going to hang up, though. She'd be like, no, bye. I thought it was like a joke until she heard why we were calling that we had the money for the cash call. And then she was like, oh, yeah, no, it's fine. There's no more tickets, no more lineups, no more trains. We're good.
0: Right. Yeah. Now we have nothing but time. Right. Yeah. You know what, though? I can't blame her, because especially with phone calls, sometimes you just don't know who's calling. What do they want?
3: Yeah.
0: So you're kind of suspicious. You're on guard to begin with.
3: Yeah.
0: But what I don't understand is apparently you are also guilty of this.
3: I don't know what Chris and Gurdeep expected me to sound like on the phone. I'm pleasant. I don't care what you say. Okay? And so I had to call one of our listeners off the text line for a contest, and I was on the phone with them. And I was being me. I was being happy. I was being jovial. And I get on the phone, they're like, wow, you're so nice on the phone.
0: Were you like overly nice?
3: Apparently. I'm like, well, maybe that's because you guys annoy me in here. I was like, apparently I'm different, but I've worked in customer service too. This is the other thing. And I know that you have to be like very

0: hand on the phone. So I think I just automatically, like when I pick up the phone, that switch turns on where it's like
1: you're a little sweeter.
0: Yeah.
1: You're a little sweeter. I would say you're nice to begin with.
0: Thank you.
1: Maybe just a little sweeter.
0: Yeah.
1: Fishifer, has this ever happened to you? Like these are the circumstances where your friends and family say, oh, you're different. You're different in this circumstance.
0: Yeah.
1: Or you're different around that person.
2: Oh, absolutely. First of all, I had to reintroduce myself to Steph because I'd never met that person that she just described before. It was nice to meet you, I'm Fishifer.
0: I still don't like you.
1: Just kidding. So the phone Steph is somebody that you just met for the first time.
2: Yeah, brand new person, brand new employee. But for me, I guess, I would say I'm usually a pretty easygoing, you know, happy-go-lucky person. However, my partner tells me when I'm driving, I become El Diablo.
0: Well, I feel like that's a lot of Toronto drivers.
1: Yes, people are just driving around angry. But it's true. Like, you start to say things, like the words that come out of your mouth, you're like, what is wrong with me right now?
2: So I never would ever give anyone the middle finger. However, behind the wheel, it's like every 2 seconds.
0: Got you.
2: But there's two situations, and maybe you guys can relate. It's when you're getting onto the highway, and you've waited your turn in the on-ramp, and the people that drive right to the front and cut in, it gets my blood boiling, or if a it's usually a pickup truck, sorry pickup trucks, but it's tailgating me and I'm already way over the speed limit and they're still tailgating me, like I'm doing something wrong, I start like making hand signals and like doing the YMCA in my car, and anyways, I become a whole other person.
1: And then Taylor looks at you and goes, who are you?
2: Then he introduces himself to me.
1: I think we are all guilty of this. I know for me it's just when I'm hangry, like you will not recognize me. I'm short with people, like my own kids, who I would do anything for.
0: Yep.
1: If I am hangry and they're starting to pick off of my plate, I'm like, okay, yes, you're already full. You already ate. Can I just eat?
0: Don't touch my food.
1: Yes. I become that person,
0: which is why you eat in your room. By yourself.
1: Yes. I never used to be this person. I don't know. There's something about it. So we want to know, has this ever happened to you? Sometimes you're just not yourself. When are you not yourself? Give us a call, 416-872-2434, 416-872-CHFI. We've all done it.

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11: With CHFI Traffic, I'm Eva Frageskatos. East 401 east of Guelph Line still have problems on the left shoulder. It's slow from 6 South. West 401 approaching Kennedy Collectors. Two left lanes are closed for a collision. It's jammed up from Brimley. And it looks like we still have ongoing delays on the westbound Gardner from approaching Jarvis to Jamison, where the right lane ramp lane and right shoulder remain blocked for a collision. Southbound Lake Ridge approaching Dundas, that's closed off for a collision. 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
3: So when are you not yourself? 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And, well, Fishtifer is horrible in the car. He's an angry person, as we found out. We're going to get to your calls next.

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2: So we're asking you, when are you not yourself? I learned that Steph apparently overly nice when on the phone with our listeners.
3: Being nice.
2: Or just being nice.
3: Just being nice.
2: According to Fishtifer, he didn't recognize you. He had to meet you for the first time.
3: Listen, I treat people the way they treat me, so maybe that's a reflection of yourselves.
2: That could be it. Fishtifer also admitting that not the same, not yourself in the car. For some reason, something happens to you where your partner, Taylor, is like, who are you? Right? So we've all been there.
3: Yes, especially in the car.
2: There have been situations. We want to know, when are you not yourself? Let's go to Michelle in Scarborough.
4: Oh, my God, when I'm in the car, I swear to God, I get so angry. And then I say to myself, oh, my God, you're so angry. Why are you so angry?
2: And that's the thing is, like, I don't think that we are angry walking around. But then when it comes out in the car, you're like, how much am I actually holding on to?
4: Apparently a lot. You don't want to be in the car with me. Yep. Apparently it's quite a bit.
2: So your friends and family know this about you and know not to get in the car with you?
4: No, I don't. Well, I think my friend one time was looking at me like, who are you? And I was like, yeah, I say the same thing. But for the most part, no. My sister's pretty angry. My friend's pretty angry. So, no, we're pretty good.
2: We're all angry together.
3: Especially in the car.
2: Yeah.
4: Especially in the car.
2: Something
4: That's
2: to
4: where
2: it.
4: Our patients have flown the coop.
2: And it's always everybody else's fault. But we won't go there. Michelle, thank you so much for the call.
4: Okay, have a great day, guys.
2: You Bye-bye. Too.
3: Bye.
2: Lots of texts at 981-981. Al from Etobicoke saying, not myself when I take my kids to church and make them sit quiet. At home, I could care less. Yeah, there is something about being in public with the kids. Like, and they know it too. The kids can sense it.
3: I was just going to say, because when we go somewhere and they know they have to be quiet, they start being loud. I'm looking at them and I'm trying to like tell them by just looking at them. And then they start being louder. I'm like, oh, you guys are in so much trouble.
2: Yeah, just wait till we get home.
3: Yeah.
2: Wait till we get in the car. Yeah. I see when we were growing up, our parents just gave us a look and we knew.
3: Or I'd get a pinch.
2: Yeah.
3: But then now it's like, why are you pinching me?
2: Exactly. Exactly. I'm Mary from Belleville saying, morning, Pooja and Steph. When I'm ill, like right now, I am a grump woman. Mm. Yes. Well, you know what? That's not your fault, Mary. Mm. Yeah. We hope you feel better. Let's take another call here. Melissa from Waterdown. When are you not yourself? Melissa from Waterdown. So when are you not yourself?
5: Well, apparently when I'm talking to patients on the phone, I work in healthcare, and I was working at home one time. My kids were here and I had to talk to a patient so I could take kids quiet. I get off the phone and they were both like, why does your voice sound like that?
2: What happened? Did you?
5: What do you mean? They're like, why did your voice go up so high?
3: That's what Chris and Gurdeep said to me too. And I'm like, what? I was being nice. They're like, ooh, you're so nice.
5: I'm like, I don't get it. And then they're like, and then you said bye-bye. I'm like, okay. And they're like, why do you say bye-bye? You never say bye-bye.
2: Bye-bye.
5: Bye-bye. See you later.
2: Oh my goodness.
5: I never realized how different my voice sounded on the phone until they told me.
2: Wow. And then your kids were just like, Mom, you're never this nice to us. Yeah. Your voice doesn't go into that octave at home.
5: I know. And I don't even think it was they were saying I sounded nicer. I think the total voice just changed and I don't even know. They didn't even say I sounded nicer. It was just your voice didn't even sound like me.
3: It's your phone persona.
5: Exactly. Yeah. Exactly.
2: Well, we love that you shared that with us. Thanks, Melissa.
5: Yeah, no problem. Have a great day, guys.
2: You too.
5: Okay, bye.
3: Bye. Bye-bye.
2: Bye-bye. Bye-bye.
3: You can say it properly. Bye-bye.
2: Bye-bye. That reminds me of when I used to work retail. I used to always say, hi there. Oh. I'd be like, hi there. Hi there, which is, if you think about in real life, like, when would you ever go hi there?
3: Nowhere. Except
2: you just
3: like
2: say hello.
3: In an email, if you don't, you're like, hey there. Hi there.
2: Hi there.
3: Hi there.
2: Hi there. Can I help you? No. Hi there. Can I help you? Hi there. Hi there. Hi there.

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2: Oh, yeah. So we have your 8 o'clock keyword for you. Don't forget, you're going to get a keyword every hour until 8 p.m. So you got 12 chances to get in on the cash call tomorrow for $1,000. And then with every entry, you're also in for a brand new jackpot of $10,000.
3: Yes.
2: Which we're doing July 2nd.
3: It could be like Alejandro this morning that won $10,000.
2: Yes, which is huge. Okay, so the word for this hour, your keyword, is wind.
3: I'll do the sound effects. You do the word.
2: I thought you were going to say something.
3: Nope.
2: Okay.
3: Wind.
2: Wind. Thank you for that.
3: Welcome.
2: Wind. W-I-N-D. And your full name to 981-981. Wind. And your full name to 981-981. Do it right now. And you're entered in for this hour. All right. Let's get a check on your news with Eva Frangiscados.
4: Good morning. U.S. President Donald Trump signed a proclamation late last night amending certain tariffs on metals, including steel, aluminum, and copper imports. The White House says the adjusted tariffs will drop from 25% to 15%. The tariff changes are temporary and will only last until December of next year. Canada U.S. Trade Minister Dominic LeBlanc will travel to Washington,

D.C. today to meet with his American counterpart. LeBlanc's office says he'll have a face-to-face with the U.S. trade representative as well as the chief trade negotiator. The talks come ahead of the July deadline for a mandatory review of the Canada-U.S.-Mexico trade agreement. A new study finds regular exercise can dramatically improve outcomes for patients with colon cancer. The Canadian-led study suggests supervised exercise programs, which cost about $3,000 per patient over 3 years, boost survival rate and also save the health system money. The weekly exercise goal was 2.5 hours of moderate intensity aerobic exercise like brisk walks. In sports, Jays take on the Braves tonight at 7:15. CHFI weather, another warm and sunny day with a high of 24. Tonight, mainly clear and a low of 13. Tomorrow, mainly sunny and a mild high of 26. Right now, it's 11 degrees.

0: in case you missed it, Steph is Murphy's Law personified, and there is inevitably something bugging Steph, and we're going to find out what it is next. This is a big one.
1: I know it is. It's like bittersweet. It bugs me, but it shouldn't.
0: Oh, dear. Okay, it's coming up.

0: Dearly beloved, we are gathered here to find out.
1: Yes, what is bugging Steph on this Tuesday? What's going on?
2: I was having such a great weekend when I left here on Friday. I'm like, yes, it's a weekend. I'm going to see Bruno Mars. I'm so excited. I was like pumped for this weekend, and it still was a good weekend. However, on Saturday night, Bruno was performing his second last show. And my friend lives right behind Downsview. And I'm like, I'm going to the listening party again because I've gone there like the last three times.

0: Anyway, so you're not watching any of the show?
1: No.
0: You're just listening in her backyard?
1: Because it's so clear. Like, last year I went to her house for all the Rogers Stadium concerts, and you could hear it, right. But it wasn't clear. Bruno Mars, every night, has been clear in her backyard. So,
0: okay.
1: Listening party.
0: Yeah.
1: So I get in my car, as I usually do, back it out of the garage, onto the street, and I put it, my car's manual, I put it in first, and it kind of, like, was a little bit, like, stumbly.
0: Okay.
1: And I was like, oh, that's weird. Earlier in the day, let me back up for one second. Earlier in the day, I went to go get a haircut. And as I was driving, I had to go up to Vaughn. So I'm taking the 400.
0: Mm-hmm.
1: And I was pushing the gas on the car, but my car didn't feel as, like, powerful as it usually does.
0: Okay.
1: So I was like, okay, this is weird. My car, we all know, has massive issues.
0: Your car's a bit of a lemon.
1: Yeah. And I was like, okay, maybe it needs an oil change, whatever. I'll call my mechanic on Monday. It's fine. No problem.
0: Right.
1: So now this is Saturday night. I back up. It's kind of stumbly. I get to the end of my street because I'm going to try and turn on the side street to get on my main street. And it dies at the stop sign. And
0: just,
1: I'm like,
0: just dies?
1: Oh, it's so annoying. It'll do that once in a while when it's like hot outside or humid.
0: Wait, this happens often?
1: Well, during the summer when it gets humid, it gets like weird. It's like it doesn't like humidity and it'll just die.
0: I think I remember you saying that in the cold, it gets cold
1: in
0: and
1: the
0: it does
1: cold,
0: the same thing.
1: Yeah, exactly.
0: So it's very temperamental based on its temperature.
1: So as I turn, I make a left. I'm about to try and get to the main street. It starts going, it's like, every time I put it in a gear, I'm like, what's going on?
0: It's rhythmic.
1: It's very rhythmic. And I was like, hey, my car's never done this before. And now I'm stuck in the middle of a side street. And I'm like, do I back up and turn back to my house? Or do I now attempt the main street? Because it's right there and it's closer.
0: Don't go to the main street.
1: I had to because my reverse it would die when I put it in reverse.
0: Oh, no.
1: So I put it back in first. I started again. I get to the lights where I'm turning onto the main street. I barely turn the corner and it's like, and it's main street. It's Dufferin. And there's a lot of cars on Dufferin because everyone's going to the concert.
0: Right.
1: So I finally, it dies. And then I had to start it again. I have to now make a left back onto my street. I called my boyfriend at the top of my street. I'm like, I'm trying to get home. You might have to walk up the street and like come push my car.
0: Oh my gosh.
1: It's
0: all the way back home.
1: All the way to my house, which is like 5 minutes from Dufferin. Not even if you're walking.
0: Right. But if you're pushing, it's a different story.
1: And I'm like, my car was shaking. I was just bouncing.
0: Oh no.
1: So I finally get it into the driveway. I lock it. He's like, what happened? I'm like, I don't know. Just give me your keys. I got to go listen to Bruno Mars. So I just took his cars. I still went to my friend's house to go listen to Bruno Mars. I left my car there. I do not care about this car anymore. I called my mechanic. He's like, you got to tow it to me. I'm like, I'm not paying any more money for the car.
0: No, you put so much money into this car.
1: So
0: is it Dunzo?
1: I mean, I'm sure it can get fixed. Like, that's what we talked about. He's like, I'm sure it can get fixed. He's like, how much longer is it going to last when I fix it? Again, we've been talking about this for 2 years.
0: You cannot be putting more money into this car. It's done.
1: You know what makes me sad? I loved my car, even though it was a lemon. It's cute.
0: I loved my
1: car. And now, this is so sad. I've never had to do this before. I got to call a scrap guy that's going to come pick it up and scrap it.
0: Are you hurt? Are you ready to say goodbye?
1: I don't know. I'm like, I feel bad for my car.
0: Okay, hold on. You know what? Wait a minute. I'm going to give you some homework, okay? And not like you don't already have a lot on your plate, but I'm going to add some homework to your list. Can you write a goodbye letter to your car?
1: Oh, no. See, because I'll be mean to it.
0: No. You can be mean because, like, it's like a breakup. You know where it's not meant to be and that you're not supposed to be together anymore. However, there were some good times.
1: I know. I just feel bad that it's life is over. Like, I'm ending it.
0: Okay. I want the letter. I know we'll play it to some music. We'll do it tomorrow.
1: Okay.
0: And just, we'll do a proper send off to the lemon that was your car.
1: Okay.
0: And we'll start anew.
1: Okay.
0: We'll start anew.
1: Okay, fine.
0: Oh, my goodness. What are we going to talk about? What's going to bug you on a go forward if we...
1: I don't know.
0: Never mind.
1: A lot of things.
0: Lots of things.

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2: This is so exciting. If you love watching a good before and after on HGTV, and who doesn't? I don't know. There's something about it. I will stay tuned.
3: Yes.
2: For the entire thing, just to see the big reveal.
3: Yeah.
2: Yeah, it's a big deal.
3: Even if it's not something that you like, you're just like, wow.
2: Yes.
3: How did you make that from that space that you had?
2: It's something about a transformation, and it's something about seeing somebody's creative vision, because my mind doesn't necessarily work that way. Yes. I'm a visual person, but I can't necessarily come up with it on my own. I kind of have to see it for myself. So this is really big news. Brian and Sarah Baumler, they're returning to HGTV in Canada with not one, not two, but three big projects, three of them.
3: Thrice.
2: Thrice
3: the projects.
2: Thrice. Yes, if Gurdeep was here, that's what he would say. They're hosting Hometown Takeover Canada, plus they are launching Baumler Ranch and Sarah Baumler by Design. So a lot to take in. Again, three new projects for you, and production starts this summer. You're going to be able to stream it all on City TV Plus.
3: Nice.
2: So enjoy.
3: Can't wait.

0: miss you, Gurdeep. He is on vacation, but he'll be back next week. And he missed the $10,000 giveaway we had this morning. So, you know, he's missing a lot. I know he's probably having fun partying somewhere, but we're having more fun here. We're giving away $10,000, right? Also, we have great weather today, 25 degrees. 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
8: With CHI Traffic, I'm Eva Fragiscados. If you're using that eastbound side of the 401 at Guelph Line, still have those problems on the left shoulder. West 401 approaching Kennedy Collectors. Two left lanes also still blocked because of a collision. On the southbound side of the 404 Don Valley Parkway, typical volume delays. East 403 at Highway 6 North, left lane now blocked. That's all because of a collision. And the West 403 ramp to Main, right lane blocked off with a stalled vehicle.
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The countdown is on. We got 10 days now. 10 days until the start of the World Cup in Toronto. We'll begin to host people from all around the world. Still, all the games aren't sold out yet. So if you want tickets, you can try to get them. I know, expensive though, right? 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

Scott Butterley. Good morning. So I do have to ask, like, when did you start to prioritize your sleep over your social plans? And by that, I mean somebody sends you a message to say, hey, we're all going out for dinner this Friday. And, you know, we've got reservations for 8:30. And then you're like, ah, get there at 8:30. We have a drink. We're not eating until like 9:30. By the time we get out there, it's like 11:30. It's like, do you do the math? And then you go, yeah, I'm going to have to take a pass, a hard pass on that because I go to bed earlier. That's what I mean by, you know, prioritizing your sleep over social plans. It could even be like a Tuesday night and you guys are like, oh, let's go see a movie tonight. It starts at 9:30. And you're like, oh, no. What are you? It's Tuesday. No, I sleep by then. So at what age did you start to prioritize sleep over social plans? Because apparently, on average, that age is 32. You over or under that? 98.1 CHFI.

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1: There's so many epic movies that I'm embarrassed to like. 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
2: What?
1: 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Mannequin.
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3: Yeah, you gotta watch Mannequin.
1: What's the one you haven't seen?
2: There's so many. The list is so long.
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2: I have not watched Casablanca. Any Clint Eastwood, like, you know, the good, the bad, the ugly type of thing.
1: 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Taxi Driver?
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1: I haven't seen that. 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
3: yeah.
1: you.
3: Yeah.
1: Where are you going? The D-Box. 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
1: Toronto's perfect music mix.

Scott Butterly, how are you doing this morning? So, do I have a bit of a, I certainly cannot say foot fetish because there's just something about, like, honestly, when people take their sock off. If you put your foot on my foot, I will freak out. Like, I cannot have it. Feet on feet, I'm like, no, no, no, not my husband, no one. I don't like it. But do I love shoes? Oh, yes, I do. I love shoes so much. My husband will tell you that that's my thing. And it's like, and here's my reason why. I'm just telling you this ahead of time. I think I love shoes because throughout the year, like if you go to buy a pair of jeans, you know, you kind of fluctuate on the size, right? So you don't quite know where you're going to be exactly when you go, at least me. But I know when I go to buy a pair of shoes, like my feet are 8.5. I'm a 39. Like that's what size my feet are every time, no matter what. So there's no depression in buying a pair of shoes. Anyway, I digress. Guess how much money, apparently, North Americans, and by that I mean probably more females than males, okay, throwing it out there, but apparently we waste $300 a year buying uncomfortable shoes. Because those are the ones like you buy and you're like, oh my God, I can't leave without these shoes. They're so cute. Like they have to go home with me. And then you get them home and like you never wear them because they're so uncomfortable. Yeah, those are the ones. $300 we waste on shoes a year because we think they're going to be comfortable and cute, but they're just cute. Not 8.1 CE.

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4: Oh, I finally tried Maple. 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
6: Yeah?
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6: Yeah.
4: And they

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1: Yeah, I should get Will to use it for his cholesterol.
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1: 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Don't worry. We'll use Maple.
0: Yeah.
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2: It is. 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Kind of feels like it. Kind of does. Because this morning with PJ and Gurdeep, they gave away $3,000 after 7. 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S-T-O-R-M. 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

Hi, good afternoon. So, like, listen, I am never going to tell you what to do. Or, you know, there's days where you definitely want to take part in whatever national day it is. I get that, too. So maybe you want to do this. Again, not telling you to do it and not trying to get you in trouble with HR or anything. But it's National Leave the Office Early Day today if you want in on that without getting in trouble. Oh, I hope only good things for you. However, if that's a little risky for you, it's also National Rotisserie Chicken Day. Can't go wrong there, unless you're vegetarian. 98.1 CHFI.

0: Hey, it's Gurdeep from the Pooja and Gurdeep Show. 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
2: Well, what a big morning we had. Hey, I'm Brooksie. I hope you're doing great today. We had two big cash calls this morning, and we did our big $10,000 cash call, which was funny because, listen, I warned you yesterday, if you had texted in at all during the month of May, you could be getting that $10,000 cash call. 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

match for Canada when the World Cup kicks off. That'll be their first match June 12th here in Toronto. So he won't be at that match. He's dealing with that hamstring injury, but hopefully maybe the second or third.

It's at 7 a.m. every weekday for $1,000. Unless someone doesn't pick up, and then we push that money to the next day. But then we have our next $10,000 cash call happening on July 2nd, okay? And the keywords that you text in today will get you in for both. We're giving out keywords every hour from 8 a.m. to 8 p.m. Each one is a new entry, and the more you get, the more you text in, the better odds you have. So the keyword right now is shade, as in let's sit in the shade under that tree. Shade. S-H-A-D-E. Shade. So text the word shade and your name to 981-981. And then you just have to pick up your phone when it rings in the morning. If it's Pooja and Gurdeep on the other end and they're talking to you, you could win your share of $100,000. Good luck. 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
0: Celine has added another 10 shows in Paris, so she has a 10 this fall, and the next ones will be in May. There's also going to be a TV show about Celine Dion. It's based on a book her nephew wrote about her growing up as the youngest of 14 kids. I forgot that she was from such a big family. So that TV show is in the works. Here's Katy Perry on CHFI.

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You know who loves dancing? Oh, our Adele. She hosts her Feel Good 80s and 90s show at 7 p.m. weeknights. She plays so much great music, so tune in tonight and do some dancing with her. I'm Brooksy, and just a heads up, gas prices are going up again. It's been nice because, you know, they've been coming down, but up they go. 8 cents at midnight, taking it up to about $1.78 a liter. And I'm thinking, I don't need gas right now, but I'm wondering if I have enough to wait it out for the next time it drops down again, since we're on this roller coaster right now, right? Like, it's a roller coaster we would like to get off of. This is 98.1 CHFI. Here's Glass Tiger, Rod Stewart.

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2: Hey, how's it going? I'm Brooksy. I just love the reactions that we get when people get our cash calls. And remember, this could be you because we're continuing on our cash calls. This morning, when Nadine found out it was her, she was just delighted.
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4: Oh, my God, what?
3: 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Did I win the cash call?
4: You did? Do you know how much money you just won?
3: I'm not sure. 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
4: 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Woo!
3: Oh, my God. Wow, I am so excited. 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I love you guys so much.
2: 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We got another $1,000 cash call tomorrow morning. And also our next special cash call will happen on July 2nd. That one is $10,000. 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Plus, we're going to play lots of great music. We are Toronto's perfect music mix, 98.1 CHFI. 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

Lauper. Girls just want to have fun on 98.1 CHFI. You can have some fun with some extra cash. Play Word Whirl again tomorrow morning with Pooja and Gurdeep. They're going to give you two words. You pick one, give it a whirl, and if your word comes out, you win the jackpot, which is now up to $400. So play a Word Whirl again tomorrow morning just after 6. I'm Brooksy, and I don't know if you've ever considered this. What do you like in a good grocery cart? I mean, I just usually grab one and go, but I was reading about the new grocery cart Target has down in the States, this new model they have. This is the Series 3 all-plastic cart, or APC, if you will. It has smoother maneuverability and ergonomic handles.

deeper, more comfortable, and secure child seat, increased basket space for those bulk goods that you're picking up, and larger cup holders to hold those big Stanley cups or Starbucks or sippy cups or whatever snacks you need to be held. I didn't know a grocery cart could come with so many different options. I just want mine to roll along and like not pull to the right, because that's always annoying, isn't it? Or get that wonky wheel that jams. Like, I didn't know there was a Cadillac version of a shopping cart, but I guess there is. This is 98.1 CHFI. Here's One Republic. Later.

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2: 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The more keywords you text in, the better odds you have. So the keyword for this hour is tree, as in the little tree across the street from us here has pretty pink blooms on it. It is so cute. It looks like a lollipop. Tree. T-R-E-E. Tree. So text the word tree and your name to 981-981 right now. And then make sure you pick up your phone tomorrow morning because Pooja and Gurdeep have to talk to you for you to win. Good luck.

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I'm Brooksy. So what did you do when you were a kid when you were bored? Because it's different now. I mean, we've got devices and most kids have their own device. They can just turn to it for instant gratification. But when you were young, what did you do? I was talking with my niece and I asked her, what do you do when you're bored? And she said, like, we watch TikToks. And I said, would you ever like pull out a deck of cards and play a game of solitaire? And she looked at me and she went, no, like it was the most vile thing I could have ever have suggested. But when you were younger, what did you do when you got bored? Did you have some magazines around that you read and maybe you put the posters up on the wall because some of those teen magazines had the posters of the boy bands? Yeah, maybe Backstreet Boys or NSYNC were up on your bedroom wall. Huh. What'd you do when you were bored? Text me at 981-981. 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

0: So when you were younger, what did you do when you were bored? Because it's very different for some kids now. I mean, when you look back at Gen X and some millennials, we were very much in an analog era growing up, where kids now, they're in the digital era, right? They've got their devices with them or iPads, like within an arm's reach of them. So what did you do when you were bored? How did you pass the time when you were off school in the summer? Got a text from Kat, rode bikes, skipped rope, walked in the woods, teased the boys. Love that. Jade, what did you do when you were younger?
1: Definitely rearranging my whole bedroom. I'd move all the furniture. I'd move all of my posters, all of my pictures, shelves, all of it.
0: My mom used to do that. Like every so often, she would rearrange our bedrooms.
1: My mom also used to rearrange the furniture downstairs. So maybe it's hereditary. I don't know.
0: Because that's something that I never do, but I remember my mom used to do that every so often. And I don't know how many people still do that. Do you still like move around your furniture in your home? Like rearrange the living room one day, or have you rearranged the bedroom?
1: No, I feel like our living room, I don't really have the option to rearrange like our furniture.
0: Yeah.
1: I definitely don't do that now. Maybe I'm less bored than I was when I was 15. That's probably why.
0: You had a little bit more time there. Listen, Jade, it was great talking to you.
1: Thank you, too.

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1: Are you kidding me?
2: 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Yeah!
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0: After winner.
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1: Elastic band. You know that rubber band?
0: Yeah.
1: Yeah, we call it elastic. Rubber band. We have game. We have game we play with those.
0: Oh, I didn't know you could play a game with those.
1: Of course, you could play a lot of game. And you could twine them up and you could skip with it. And you throw them like you throw them into a ring and anybody casts it, you get the amount. It's a lot of fun.
0: Ripton, I wish I was growing up with you in the 80s. This sounds like so much fun and I got to find out more games with the elastics. Thanks so much for the call, buddy. Have a great day.
1: Yes, no problem. Welcome. Take care.

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2: 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Another keyword in the next hour. Right, good afternoon. How you doing? It's Greg Burns here. Katy Perry and some Mariah to come.

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I mean, it won't be long till we're defrosting Mariah, will it? Yeah, I went there, I said it. All right, good afternoon. 25 and sunny in Toronto today. 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
2: With CHFI traffic, I'm Brendan Lang. Southbound 400 approaching Highway 88. The two right lanes, they're closed off because of a crash. There's a heavy backup right now from south of Highway 89 to 88. And eastbound on the 401, it's just volume right now from Dixie to Victoria Park in the Express and to Kennedy in the Collectors. White's Express, Liverpool Collectors to east of Salem, and then slows again from Brock Street to east of Thixon. Rent's due tomorrow and groceries got expensive again. iCash sends you money the same day. 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

today, teaching Mel B the Bye Bye Bye dance routine. I don't know at what point boy bands should retire the dance routines. I feel like once they get over 50, they should probably just stick to standing up off the stool and the key change. You know, the big power ballad. This man is going to be live in Toronto next Friday, a week on Friday, doing our opening ceremony at Toronto Stadium. Somebody say the World Cup is coming? Already got my wall chart up. Here's Bublé.

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Taylor Swift officially announces she has brand new music coming out. It's called I Knew It, I Knew You. We will hear that for the first time on Friday, and it comes from the new Toy Story 5 film, which comes out in a couple of weeks' time. Can you believe it's over 30 years since the first Toy Story? Here from the last album, Opalite on CHFI. I had a

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0: what could happen.
1: After three grueling rounds of blood, sweat, and tears, it's time to drop the puck for the Stanley Cup Final. Vegas looks unstoppable after sweeping their way out west. But out east, Carolina have 12 wins and only one loss.
2: A storm warning has been issued.
1: Hockey heavyweights face off in Game 1 from Raleigh. You just have to watch the Stanley Cup Final. 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
8: With CHFI traffic, I'm Brendan Lang. Eastbound on the 401 east of Dixie in the Collectors, the ramp lane is partially blocked there. Right at the end of that ramp, it's blocked because of a stalled car. Adding to delays right now from the 410 to Victoria Park in the Express and to Kennedy in the Collectors. And a new problem now on the westbound 401. It's west of the Allen in the Collectors. The second lane from the left is blocked because of a crash. This also adding to delays from Warden, alternately Express and Collectors to Dixon. 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

98.1 CHFI. Brian Adams going to be in town a week tomorrow. Next Wednesday night, we have been chosen alongside Los Angeles and Mexico City for a special FIFA World Cup concert countdown. Over an hour and a half, happening simultaneously in all three cities. Right, nice afternoon. 25 and sunny, and here comes Beyoncé.

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2: 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Right now, on that lovely afternoon sunshine, here comes Roxette at 98.1 CHFI.

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you didn't know, Amsterdam Bridge has reopened down on the waterfront. It's been closed for 5 years. I think they use the same people that did my mum's kitchen. Never ends. It's now back up and open. The waterfront looking fantastic. We're getting all fancy for all our visitors that are going to be arriving from next week for the World Cup. All right, good afternoon. How are you? Let's get some Spice Girls on next after Fifi Dobson at CHFI.

weekend. Bit annoying, I was going to go to the island for the first time this summer at the weekend. All right, let's check those roads this afternoon. Also, Stevie Wonder coming. I just called to say I love you after Tony Braxton, CHFI.

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21: With CHFI traffic, I'm Brendan Lang. Your drive has started to fill in right now across the major highway southbound on the 400 at Shepherd. The three right lanes are blocked because of a crash. It's causing delays from south of Finch to Shepherd, again, where this collision has happened. Northbound on the 404 approaching Finch, the second lane from the left is blocked for a collision. Delays from Bloor, and then eastbound on the 401 east of the 400 in the Express. The right lane closed off because of a stalled car, adding to delays from Dixie to Victoria Park in the Express and to Kennedy in the Collectors.

CHFI. Over at Queen's Park today, the Ontario government breaks for summer today. Well, actually, I say they break for summer. Have a guess when they go back to work. October 27th.

That's not really a summer holidays. This is gap year. Hope you're having a good afternoon. 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
13: With CHFI traffic, I'm Brendan Lang. Southbound on the 400, the four right lanes now shut down because of a crash with emergency vehicles on scene. And of course, this is causing a very heavy backup from south of the 407 and northbound DVP 404 approaching Finch. The second lane from the left, it's still closed down with a crash. Delays from Girard. 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
2: Big day of winners today. Nadine picking up $3,000. Alejandro, $10,000. Let's get you involved. We continue to give away that 100 grand. Next chance to get yourself a keyword coming in the next hour. Right now, that lovely

98.1 CHFI on a lovely summer's evening, definitely into patio season now. Just as everyone's debating the Stephen Bartlett podcast, this is where he said after a year of sobriety, having a couple of glasses of wine ruins his life for 3 days. Some people saying he's been a little bit dramatic. I mean, I sort of get it. You know, a couple of glasses of wine in your 20s, that's pre-drinking, isn't it? As you'd have that when you're getting ready to go out. A couple of glasses of wine past your 40s, that's when your body starts invoicing, isn't it? I sort of understand what he's saying. All right, here comes Bieber.

might find a couple of tweaks this week on line one of the TTC. We've got nightly early closures between St George and Shepherd West. All going to be worth it, though. This is just some last-minute work to get everything up, running properly ahead of the World Cup. We're going to have extra trains on line one and two.

extra service to Exhibition Place for Toronto Stadium, extended subway hours, extra buses, harbourfront streetcars as well for fans. Going to be buzzing next week in town. All right, find out how it's looking tonight. Everything you need to know is coming up at CHFI after Gaga.

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7: 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Vegas looks unstoppable after sweeping their way out west. 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
5: With CHFI traffic, I'm Brendan Lang, westbound on the 401. Couple problems now here. First to Victoria Park in the express. The right lane's closed down because of a crash. Emergency crews on scene. Delays from McCowan, both the express and collectors. And then at Bathurst in the collectors, you're going to find the third lane from the left blocked. It's because of a stalled vehicle. Adding two delays right now from Yonge, alternately express and collectors to Dixon. And then if you're headed northbound on the 427, north of Finch, the right lane blocked because of a stalled car. Same day cash when you need it most. 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

0: 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I got some Spice Girls and Nickelback for you next.
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0: 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Then you could be getting that phone call tomorrow morning just after 7 a.m. It would be worth $1,000 if it's Pooja Deep on the other end of that phone. All right, lovely song from Nickelback, Far Away at 98.1 CHFI Toronto.

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If you want to be my lover. I have seen so many people walking around downtown with this man's T-shirt on today. Did well at the old merch at Rogers Stadium for Bruno Mars. 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
2: 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Vegas looks unstoppable after sweeping their way out west. But out east, Carolina have 12 wins and only one loss.
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2: Hockey heavyweights face off in game one from Raleigh. You just have to watch the Stanley Cup final. 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
2: We just love giving you money. I mean, what can we say? Hey, it's Adele. 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
3: Oh, good morning. 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
4: 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What are you up to?
3: Just waiting for your phone call.
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5: It's a big number, yeah.
4: Oh, yeah, it's a big number. It's $10,000.
3: Oh, my God. That's beautiful. Thank you very much. That's beautiful. Thank you very much. Really appreciate that.
2: That is how you want to wake up on a Tuesday morning. But good news for you. We still want to give you more money. CHFI's Cash Call continues, and coming up this hour, I will have...

of your unique keyword. Once you hear it, text it along with your name to 981981. And then make sure you stay by your phone at 7 a.m. because you never know. Pooja and Gurdeep could be calling you one morning saying, you're $1,000

Hey, it's Adele. You know, I was thinking about something the other day, and you have so many options. Like, I mean, we live in a world with endless options, but you chose to hang out with me, and I'm so grateful. Welcome to the Feel Good 80s and 90s show. Tears for fears, and everybody wants to rule the world. Ain't that the truth?

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1: Look at us, another beautiful night. Hey, what's up? How's it going? I'm Adele. Okay, so there is a couple on the internet that claims that they have never had an argument in 12 years. And of course, the internet is divided for a few different reasons. Some people think they're lying. Other people say that's not healthy. Some people say, I get that. What about you? How do you feel? I mean, one of the things that I do know for sure is that a lot of people, including myself, I mean, think about our education back in the day. We were never taught how to have healthy conversations around difficult topics, whether it be politics, whether it be religion, whether it even be about emotions. So I do feel that there are people that do walk this earth and avoid arguments at all costs. But as far as, is it healthy? Well, what do I know? I'm just navigating life like you are, you know, one day at a time. I can tell you that my husband and I do fight. Oh, yeah. I mean, we're human. CHFI, George Harrison.

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0: Thank you very much. That's beautiful. Thank you very much. Really appreciate that.
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2: Hey, what's up, Toronto? It's Adele. So exciting. Alejandro, well, he's $10,000 richer thanks to CHFI's Cash Call.
3: Oh, my God. That's beautiful. Thank you very much. That's beautiful. Thank you very much. Really appreciate that.
2: That's how you want to wake up on a Tuesday morning. And you never know. One morning, that could be you. But first, you need CHFI's Cash Call unique keyword for this hour. And it's chill. C-H-I-L-L. Like chill. Okay, so text the word chill along with your name to 981-981 now. And what that will do is that will get you into our weekly 7 a.m. draw with Pooja and Gurdeep for $1,000. And then, of course, at the end of the month, we'll do another $10,000 draw. We just love giving away money here at CHFI. 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

Toronto, what's good? I'm Adele. Another beautiful night, June 2nd. Do you feel the energy of a new month? I love the first week of a new month. It's like a fresh start, don't you think? Okay, coming up inside the Feel Good 80s and 90s show this hour, I have handpicked some of my favorite songs. We'll hear from Tina Turner, some Bon Jovi, but first, let me take you back to maybe your Toronto nightclub days. Ace of Base, All That She Wants, CHFI.